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1: 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KPAT, Orchid Santa Maria, Lombok. This is 95.7 The Beat. Kicking off another hour right now.
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1: 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KPAT, Orchid Santa Maria, Lompoc. 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
1: 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KPAT, Orchid Santa Maria, Lompoc. 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
1: 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KPAT, Orchid Santa Maria, Lompoc. 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
1: No alarm. 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Good. It's the weekend.
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1: 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KPAT, Orchid Santa Maria, Lompoc. 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Kicking off another hour right now.
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1: 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Good. It's the weekend.
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1: 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KPAT, Orchid Santa Maria, Lompoc. 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
1: 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Weekend. Coffee in bed. Good. It's the weekend.
2: 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I'm ready for the
1: 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KPAT, Orchid Santa Maria, Lompoc. 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
1: No alarm. Coffee in bed. 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
1: 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KPAT, Orchid Santa Maria, Lombok. This is 95.7 The Beat. 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
1: 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Good. It's the weekend.
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1: 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KPAT, Orchid Santa Maria, Lompoc. 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
2: 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Good. 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
2: 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KPAT, Orchid Santa Maria, Lompoc. 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Kicking off another hour right now.
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1: Welcome to Community Focus, heard every Saturday and Sunday morning at this time on the stations of American General Media Santa Maria. And this morning we're talking with Suzanne Gremacy from the Santa Barbara County Department of Behavioral Wellness. So you are the public information officer, and I understand you guys just opened up a new behavioral wellness center in Lompoc.
2: Yes, we did, and we're very excited. So the location is 425 West Central Avenue. Previously located in a separate location was what we call Your Place, our Youth Opioid Response Program. We were looking for a new location for that program, and at the same time, we had the opportunity to begin use at the Central Avenue location. So we used it really as an opportunity to bring several programs together into one location.
1: I understand you have adult services. Tell me more about that and what you guys have to offer the community. What kind of services?
2: So we have several. We have our adult outpatient services, which is a whole range of individual services, medication management, case management. Our key population are primarily Medi-Cal beneficiaries with a high level of specialty mental health service needs. We also have our crisis services located there. Crisis services are open to anyone in the community experiencing a behavioral health crisis, where they can call or a loved one can call, and we have a mobile team that goes out in the community. We also have our justice services, so individuals that have connection with the justice system. Our homeless outreach teams are based now at that location as well. And then what was previously our youth opioid response, but it now serves both adolescents and adults. So that's all located under the same roof now at our new location.
1: And with the youth opioid and now youth adult opioid response team, tell us a little bit more about that. If somebody is just fed up with being strung out and self-medicating and they want to get clean, they want to have a better life, your facility is somewhere they can go where they're safe. They're not going to get arrested. They're not going to get put in jail. And you can help them with treatment. What kind of treatment? Do you point them towards recovery? Do you do recovery at this facility? Detox, do you point them towards that, or do you help them through detox there?
2: Great questions. So help is there for all those things. Everything may not be under that roof, but the coordination of that is. So just a little bit of background so it makes sense to those listening. The Youth Opioid Response, or Your Place, program was a grant that we received about 5 years ago. It was designed initially to support adolescents and young adults to treat opioid disorders. Now it's expanded to serve both adolescents and adults with all kinds of substance use disorders, not just opioid related. And what makes this program especially unique, I think, is the way it works to leverage medications for addiction treatment for opioid and alcohol use disorders. So the program, uniquely the YOUR program, hosts a team of alcohol and drug counselors that are trained to support recovery skills, to provide therapy, cognitive behavioral therapy, and they work closely with the psychiatrist to assess for medication needs for addiction treatment. And with, as is the case with all of our behavioral health treatment, that your treatment is tailored to meet the individualized needs of each and every person that's served. So individual services are offered, group services are offered. And I would lastly say that a key highlight of the YOUR program is the progress that we have been working towards and have seen in reducing stigma for medication use for addiction treatment. So in addition to treatment of a person receiving the services, it's really important to provide support not only for the individual getting services, but family members or loved ones as well, especially for opioid misuse. So the YOUR team is able to help family members or loved ones with understanding that medications are critical in the importance of supporting longer-term recovery, because the better loved ones, family understand, the better they educate themselves, the better they can help their loved ones.
1: Right.
2: A lot is provided there.
1: So it's kind of like you offer a team or at least meetings for the loved ones, parents, siblings of someone who was caught

0: in the addiction process, a kind of like an Al-Anon type of thing where you can sit down, you can talk to family members, you can tell them this is what you do when somebody is detoxing and in recovery, and it helps them deal with it, the family members, and at the same time kind of helps them help out the person who is trying to get sober, correct?
1: That's exactly it. And I didn't answer your earlier question, the continuum of care provided. So I named some of the things provided there at the site on Central Avenue, but the team also works to help individualize a treatment plan for the individual. So it may include detox, or it may include other substance use related services that we get the person connected with.
0: Kind of like replacement therapy, for instance, if somebody is addicted to opiates or synthetic opiates, can you point somebody towards how to get on Suboxone, Subutex, some of the replacement therapies?
1: Right, and that's part of the medication for addiction treatment that I was mentioning. So that is something provided there on site.
0: What if somebody wants to go 100% abstinence and have no replacement therapy? Can you point them towards a program where they can do that?
1: Yeah, so behavioral wellness offers a whole range of substance use related services, a full continuum at all different levels and all different services. So it would start with a screening to find out the person's need and their wishes to be a part of that treatment plan. And then we have a number of providers that we contract with that if the services aren't provided by us directly, we have contracts. So there's a lot of ways to support an individual's goals for recovery.
0: Now, you said you had therapists on scene. Does that mean somebody can come in and talk to a therapist, as whether they're trying to get sober or they could be sober and just are suffering from depression and the ways of the world right now? But if somebody is trying to detox and get clean, they can talk to a therapist and have meetings with them at your location?
1: Absolutely. So our services include both specialty mental health services as well as the substance use disorder treatment, and include therapy. So the way somebody would access the services, probably the easiest, cleanest way would be to call our 24/7 access line. And I'll give you that phone number to say what the needs are. They get screened over the phone and then get connected to the services. If a person is struggling with substance use related needs, they can also call the program directly. And I'll give you all these numbers before we log off. Technically, the site can accommodate walk-ins. If someone walks right in, there will be someone there to help them. But it's always ideal, if possible, to call ahead of time. That way we can make sure that we've got the counselor, whoever is needed, available, and they don't have to wait. So it's not required, but it is helpful, I think, to call either the access line or they can call the program directly.
0: And you're bilingual, of course.
1: Yes, we are.
0: I wanted to ask you, are you on social media? How can people find you? Website, socials?
1: Yep. Our website, if you type in behavioral wellness in Santa Barbara County, the website's going to pop up. I could give you the whole URL, but it's a little long. But I would say just type in behavioral wellness for Santa Barbara County and you'll see our website. We are on social media. Our Facebook is SBC Behavioral Wellness. Our Instagram is SBC Be Well. 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Our 24/7 access line is 888-868-1649.
0: 868-1649. And you throw a triple H in front of that.
1: That's correct.
0: You serve people who are on Medicaid. What about younger people who at the moment don't have any kind of health insurance? Can you point them in the direction of applying for state financial help as far as medical insurance?
1: Yes, we can provide that assistance.
0: Okay, and once again, Suzanne, that phone number.
1: The access line phone number is 888-868-1649.
0: Suzanne Gramisci from the Santa Barbara Department of Behavioral Services. Thank you for all the information, and thank you for helping the people and doing what you're doing. Keep up the great work, and may you be blessed.
1: Thank you, Kurt. Have a wonderful day.
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1: 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Good. It's the weekend.
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1: 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KPAT, Orchid Santa Maria, Lombok. This is 95.7 The Beat. Kicking off another hour right now.
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1: 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KPAT, Orchid Santa Maria, Lompoc. 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

0: 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All the way up.
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1: 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KPAT, Orchid, Santa Maria Lompoc. This is 95.7 The Beat. 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
1: 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Good. It's the weekend.
2: Oh, yeah. 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
1: 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KPAT, Orchid Santa Maria, Lombok. 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
1: 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KPAT, Orchid Santa Maria, Lompoc. 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Kicking off another hour right now.
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1: 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KPAT, Orchid Santa Maria, Lompoc. This is 95.7 The Beat. 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
1: 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KPAT, Orchid Santa Maria, Lombok. 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

0: And the Beat, the Central Coast number one hit music station. 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
1: 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Good. It's the weekend.
2: Oh, yeah. I'm ready for the
1: 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KPAT, Orchid Santa Maria, Lompoc. 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
1: 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KPAT, Orchid Santa Maria, Lombok. 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

0: act, I'm stylish. Talk big t-shirt, Billy Ice. Watch on my wrist, but I want that dime. Talk crazy when I pull up in sight. Mile high, run that back, I'm stylish. Talk big t-shirt, Billy Ice. 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Talk crazy when I pull up in sight. Mile high, the first class, I'm the pilot.
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1: 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KPAT, Orchid Santa Maria, Lompoc. 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

0: 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The Beat. 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
1: I used to think about immature things. 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
1: No alarm. Coffee in bed. Good. It's the weekend.
2: Oh, yeah. 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
1: weekend. KPAT, Orchid Santa Maria, Lombok. 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Kicking off another hour.

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